Show me the master. Hit mass on the emotion, how to subtract. Law from distortion, how to add. Descent, peace. You find the formula. I get release, did you know? The common denominator is the creature. Created any creator, we created numbers. See soldiers and land, you can't say in numbers. The loss of a friend, is there a structure? All depends on what is the reason. The total, the sum, is there a teacher? Cause maybe I'm wrong.

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But I don't know what I'm waiting for. 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

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We must each of us occupy our preordained particular position.

0: people. 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The polls. They say, I have the most loyal people. Did you ever see that? Where I could stand in the middle of Fifth Avenue and shoot somebody and I wouldn't lose any voters, okay? It's like incredible.
1: The whole truth and nothing but the truth, so help you God.
2: I do.
3: Here they come. 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

lands in our wake, planting the sharp-edged green seed of money deep into your hands. And as you grasp, gasping, you will thank us as it takes root, growing and entangling itself around your simple, naive lives. It will placate you. We shall come hard and fast into your underdeveloped, unexploited little world, tearing away the soil beneath your feet where you stand, scattering the broken gifts it offers up all around us, digging the foundations of our own image into the raw core belly of the earth. Send spiraling monuments to our glorious achievements into the heavy leaden sky. You will watch from the horizon, imprisoned by your own pleasures, bound by the material chains we will supply. And when we have turned one side of the world's face from the sun into blackness, the other will then burn under the slap of our greed.

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1: If I say nigger or black boy or slave,
2: what do we do with BET? Black Entertainment, right? If the whites don't get any nomination.

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We live in a world of dependency, of interdependency. Much like a factory chain, if any part of the chain ceases to function, production stops. We have no redundancy in place, no backup plan, no

0: copy to Fox. He's got emergency returning. I believe it's 15.9. 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He lost all engine. He lost the thrust in the engine too. Returning immediately.
1: Okay. Is 15.29 which engines?
0: He lost thrust in both engines, he said.
1: Got it.
0: Is 15.29. You can get it, Steve. Do you want to try to land one?

0: Intérieur compte ses exponés.
1: Contact
0: 15.9 radar contact is lost. You also got Newark Airport up in 2

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Really does?

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0: Octolab
1: from Sweden.
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1: In the future, romance between humans has been replaced by sex with robots. Femke is a sex robot. She works in the Pleasure District. Her mind is human, caged inside a body of plastic and synthetic flesh. She can never feel pleasure. She can only feel pain through man's lust. With the help of the robot friends, Femke escapes, but only to be hunted by the corporation that created her. Realizing her tragic fate, Femke cries real tears of blood, recharges her battery.